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0: Classic
2: 2CA.
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A hustle here and a hustle there. New York City is the place where they said he'd be.

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0: Lee Hazlewood passed away on this day in 2007. He wrote Boots Are Made for Walking. He wrote Summer Wine. He wrote all those great songs and had quite a you know, a few hits with Nancy Sinatra. But Lee Hazlewood, real talent. Anyway, it's your birthday and have a great day.

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1: Oh, yeah.
0: Rob Duckworth.
1: He's been the good luck charm for this piggy bank thing. He's taking all the winners, so we'll see if he can get another one.
0: We do the heavy lifting and he gets all the glory anyway. Well. The TCA piggy bank, you can play right across the workday with Rob Duckworth or Kathy Dinn. Mm. Good luck with that. Remember, the longer you listen, the better your chances are. Tomorrow, our first Wednesday with the kid,
1: Weather Whiz Kid.
0: Weather Whiz Kid is going to show us how it's done. I can't even say it. So